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0: Tame Impala with Jenny and Dracula. Hi, it's Andrew J. And you know what? We're all prepared for Dracula today because today happens to be, are you ready for it? Garlic Lover's Day. Ah, see? I ain't getting bit by no vampire tonight. I'm just saying. Hang on, I got the weekend coming up.
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0: 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I knew you, Taylor Swift from the Toy Story 5 soundtrack. It is Andrew J along with you, and Shaboozy going to take you off to a bar here coming up.
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0: It's Pink, and that is Sober. And I'm Andrew J. Welcome along on your Tuesday. Thanks for hanging out. Classic 80s from Duran Duran on the way.
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0: The Langleys choosing Texas, and it's Andrew J. Thank you for choosing the radio and hanging here with me, Santana, with Michelle Branch right around the corner.
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0: Lady Gaga, Bruno Mars, Die With a Smile. I am Andrew J. Smiling with you here on your Tuesday evening. Thank you for hanging out. Got Timbaland and Wonder Republic coming up.
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0: Sabrina Carpenter's Espresso. It is Andrew Jay, and it's great to have you along on your Tuesday. Hang tight, an 80s classic from Naked Eyes and the late, great Peter Byrne, who was the lead singer of Naked Eyes we lost a few years ago, and the Chainsmokers coming up too.
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0: Ariana Grande, Hate That I Made You Love Me. It is Andrew J, and it's great to have you here, and I hope you're having a great one so far. Hang tight. The song that gave her her very first Grammy, Miley Cyrus, on the way.
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0: Mr. Know-it-all, it is Teddy Swims, and it's Andrew J. Don't know much, but I'll get you through your night. Got the fray coming up. Hang on.
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0: Birds of a Feather from Billie Eilish and Sandra J. Thank you for hanging out. Have yourself an amazing rest of your Tuesday. We will hang out again soon and stick around. Movie music from Bill Medley and Jennifer Warren's coming up.
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Bello is his name. Michael the First, of course. That's Maniac from that Flashdance movie back in the days. Todd here, Adele coming up now. Vanessa Carlton, It's a Thousand Miles.

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0: That's Hozier, Too Sweet, and Adele. Send my love to your new lover. Always amazed at this great video that's it's making the rounds again. At least I've seen it a couple of times. This is from a few years ago. Adele at a concert, and they have a two-shot. Adele singing on one side, the other side. It's a young fan. It's a young man who is really, apparently, into Adele. And so much so, he's standing, he's clapping, he's raising his arm. There are people, older folks behind him, coming up and telling him to sit down. People are annoyed by you. You're making them mad. And the poor kid is like backing down, like, oh my gosh, you know, he's not putting up a fight or anything. But he was, you know, just trying to enjoy the show. And all these people are coming up and giving him grief, including security people. And Adele stops the show and she's like, leave this man alone. He's enjoying the show. I said, sweetheart, you're not going to have to worry. You just go and you enjoy the show. If he wants to get up and dance and sing whatever, he paid for a ticket too. And of course, he's overjoyed and he threw her a kiss and she caught it. And it was a really sweet moment. Got Jimmy Eat World and the song is The Middle. We've got that next.
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0: so easy to fall in love. Olivia Dean and the Backstreet Boys, As Long As You Love Me. Well, a couple of things that have halted, one of which is there's an emergency petition to block the Paramount Warner Brothers merger. Apparently, Supreme Court was asked to halt the $110 billion merger. And apparently, they submitted an emergency bid to Justice Elena Kagan before they closed the deal. So that's shut down for now. And then the Batman Part 2, that is the one HBO released. And that's the one, I think, with Robert Pattinson. Well, apparently, the sequel's been delayed twice. It was first set to open this past weekend. They moved it to October 1st, 2027. And then in July, they pushed it back again to February 2028. So this thing's all over the place. I have no idea what's going on and why that's a problem. Although some say there's the director, Matt Reeves, is dealing with a personal issue. They gave no other information, saying that he's focusing on a family matter. So that's what we know. Carrie Underwood, Before He Cheats. Yep, it's coming up.
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0: Justin Bieber on the radio and Daisies and Todd here. Got some Belinda Carlisle coming up in just a bit. Well, the record for the world's oldest person, 122 years, and the odds of shattering that are slim, according to a study. Experts point to the complexity of the aging process. Lifestyle choices and genetics certainly have a play. I don't think they're going to find anybody who's going to live probably past that age. They say that the likelihood of somebody reaching 125 years in a given year is 1 in 10,000. They think the human lifespan is more likely maxing out at 115. So you get to that point, you know, everything's breaking down. Your body just can't keep going forever, you know, and it doesn't matter what kind of surgery you do. It's just the way things go.
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0: Hunter XCJ, Andre Nuna, and Ray Ami with Golden. So we get some train music coming up in just a bit. By the way, if you like that bottled water, global bottled water sales projected to reach around $350 billion as the year 2026 kind of winds down. We are choosing packaged water for convenience, wellness, on-the-go hydration. And sometimes, you know, getting that alkaline water, which is kind of a new thing now. They've been recommending I drink the alkaline water, and I have been. I'm not every single bottle of water. We just had a lot of water here, so we have to go through it. You can't throw water out. I mean, it's wasteful. What do you do with it? You know, you can't throw it away. So buying that alkaline water, it ain't cheap, but it's supposed to be better for you. And a lot of people going to that and, you know, like spring water and all that kind of thing. 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

0: Post Malone, that is called Circles. And I'm called lots of things, but I prefer Todd. 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

0: But they were not, you know, some of the hits. But I picked things like Father Figure and Careless Whisper and, gosh, even that Freedom 90, the one that he remade about MTV. So it's pretty cool stuff. Outkast and Hey Ya, we play in a bit. So stand by.
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1: Lady Gaga, the band, her own mans. And Wham and Careless Whisper. Friend of mine and I were doing like a comparison of like the George Michael songs that we thought were like perfect songs, and that was one of them. He was picking a few that were, when they weren't on the radio, they were kind of known.

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Donna there, who apparently is not going to be a part of Glastonbury this coming year. That's what we hear, although there's a rumor out that she might be, but apparently not. Gnarls Barkley, now it's crazy.

0: Lumineers, Ho-Hey, and Extreme. And More Than Words, always love that song. It's Todd Wilson, Phillips Hold On coming up in just a bit. By the way, in the debut season of the baseball's automated ball strike challenge system, robot umpires overturned 54% of challenge calls, catchers having more success than batters. They say teams average nearly five challenges per game, resulting in over 5,600 overturned decisions out of over 10,000 challenges. So, I don't know, is that considered successful? I guess if folks aren't, like, screaming about taking them out, I guess so. There's some definite pros to it. There's some cons to it, I would say, too. Wilson Phillips, Hold On. How about we play that one next for you?
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Branch here and there camera. Def Leppard 2 and Pour Some Sugar on Me. Well, this was kind of a scary thing for a horse. Found himself in a pretty bad situation, stuck deep in mud at Bear Brook State Park, Deerfield, New Hampshire. But fortunately, a group of passing mountain bikers sprang into action, keeping his head above the muck as they worked together to pull him free. Thanks to fire departments and animal welfare, including the New Hampshire Society for the Prevention of Cruelty to Animals, they joined the rescue effort and they all got together using specialized equipment and, of course, the mountain bikers to pull the horse out of the mud. Isn't that nice? We've got Donna Lewis and I Love You Always Forever. That's next.

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0: Bruno there, and that is called Risk It All. It's Todd here, a first-of-a-kind experiment, what they're calling it. Engineers from Scotland and Japan set to send Scotch whiskey into orbit in 2028 to study how it ages in space. Wonder if the dramatic shifts in the temperatures and gravity and all that's going to make it taste better, good or bad. I don't know. We'll see when they bring it back. I'm not a whiskey drinker. I stopped drinking years ago, but for those who enjoy whiskey, it will be an interesting proposition to see, well, if it's so much better, or maybe it ages faster, or maybe it's just a better product. Well, couldn't you take a bunch of casks up there into space and let them age there? I guess that's possible.
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Let's lose control. Teddy swims there. I'm Todd. Norway's government, they want to ban, at least temporarily, smart glasses at many public places over privacy concerns about people being recorded without their knowledge. Yeah, it's a big concern, actually. They say that locations like parks, beaches, museums, shopping centers, schools, daycare centers, healthcare facilities, gyms, and public events. Crackdown comes as camera-equipped glasses from Meta, companies like that, spark growing privacy fears. In France, a child welfare group recently got around 20 reports of women being filmed without their consent.

0: leading to online harassment and a prosecutor's investigation.
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0: Taylor there, and I knew it, I knew you. And the Backstreet Boys and I won it that way. Well, congrats to a 52-year-old Pompton Lakes, New Jersey resident taking first place in the adult division, meaning there's a children's division. At least you would think so. Yay! Kids are excited about that. Of the 2026 Whitehall Sasquatch Festival and Calling Contest. How do you call a Sasquatch? Let me try. Here, Sasquatch. Here, boy. Here, Sasquatch. That probably wouldn't make it. Edwin McCain, I'll be coming up next.
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0: Somebody I used to know, Gaudier and Michael Jackson, The Way Make Me Feel. Boy, I hope we're not getting closer to another COVID situation like we had a few years ago. What, 6 years ago, right? You know, we've already heard about some sort of outbreak, not the outbreak, but some woman in a lab got, you know, infected with something they were working on. It was like contagious in that lab and she died from it. New York has got, you know, they're trying to go clamp down on a whole bunch of outbreaks of things. And now Pennsylvania has over 1,000 measles cases, 39 counties so far this year. 27 new cases reported just in the last few days, actually. State has recorded nearly 200 hospitalizations and 5 deaths linked to measles this year. Now, that is new to me. Didn't know that somebody could die of having measles, but I guess in the right situation, you could. So there you go. Trying to keep a clamp on that. Hopefully they will, and hopefully it won't be another nationwide situation.
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One Republican Secrets, Todd here getting on the hits. Steve Winwood in a bit. Ella Langley's big hit, too. And just a few right now, the Kid Laroi, Justin Bieber, and this is Stay.

0: Finally Choosing Texas and Steve Winwood with Higher Love. Hope you're doing all right. Ed Sheeran, New Kids on the Block. Yeah, we'll bring those guys back. And Maroon 5 coming up in just a bit. Well, a painting scored for $30 at an estate sale in Michigan. Sold at auction, $1.3 million. Yeah, whoever said, yeah, sure, take it off my hands for $30. You think they find that out and go, what in the world was I thinking? Apparently, the painting, Alderman Miriam's Shells, was traded to a doctor by the artist in lieu of payment for surgical services. Okay, that's the story. It had been in museums, but the work just vanished into the doctor's estate. And then the doctor, of course, the estate was selling it. Somebody said, I'll give you $30 for it. And they said, yeah, okay. That person's got to be thinking, why didn't I go check this painting out? What's wrong with me?
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0: Will be loved. That is Maroon 5 and New Kids on the Block, and you got it, the right stuff. Do you drink Gatorade with any regularity? Well, apparently they are recalling 122,000 cases of Gatorade. PepsiCo doing that. Of course, they're the ones who make it, and they own it, right? According to the FDA, the recalled Gatorade Lemon Lime, Gatorade Lemon Lime Zero, Gatorade Orange, and Gatorade Orange Zero that were distributed in 37 states and contained undeclared Yellow Number 6 and Yellow Number 5. Recalling that, they say side effects could be mild rashes or allergic type asthma. So probably wouldn't drink those for a little while if you like those two flavors, or four flavors, I should say. Probably should be careful, especially if you have some at the house you've bought.
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0: See, they're unstoppable. And Tom Petty, a little free falling, if you don't mind. Wasn't long ago, in the last week or so, was the 10th anniversary of him passing away. Man, 2016, we lost a lot of people. I mean, two come to mind immediately. That'd be Tom Petty and Prince in the same year. Man, that was a big loss. Coming up, Katy Perry, The Teenage Dream, will play next. Stand by.
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0: Miley Cyrus, of course, her new music now, she's just known as Miley. And that's Party in the USA. John Mayer and No Such Thing. Is this going to be a thing like John Cougar Mellencamp with Miley? She was, you know, like Hannah Montana. Then, of course, we couldn't call her that. Now it's Miley Cyrus. Then it's Miley. I mean, what's next? Is it going to be Mile or Ma? I don't know. Maybe maybe just the M sound. Well, we'll see how that goes. She might go back to Miley Cyrus. Maybe she likes Miley. And, you know, she's I guess she probably is appropriate to just do the one name thing, like the Cher, like the Prince. And Miley, you know who she is. Like Madonna, for example. Her song Holiday we'll play here in just a bit.
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0: It's Bar Song Tipsy from Shaboozy. And Todd here. By the way, we've lost two famous people. They were not even connected. No way could you confuse the two. One of them would be Jim Baker, the televangelist. He built a massive religious empire before they found out he was defrauding his followers, and then he got in prison in the 80s. A big, big spiral down, but he came back and he was doing TV after, just a little different deal. Well, he's passed away at the age of 86. This is what, how many years after his ex-wife, Tammy Faye, passed away? Not very long, just a few years. So we've lost him and also lost an R&B singer from the 80s I was a big fan of. Freddie Jackson. 70 years old. Freddie Jackson had a couple of songs on the top 40 charts. That one, Rock Me Tonight and You Are My Lady. And he had some more songs on the R&B charts. Just a great, smooth singer. Passed away, age of 70. Natalie and Imbruglia Torn coming up.
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0: Hey, to the major lummy, there's Ariana Grande, and I'm Todd. A wacky but true story. Well, police officers pulled over two men who were traveling down a street in Charlotte, North Carolina, while riding on a couch balanced across two electric scooters. How they did that and nothing capsized, I don't know. It would have happened eventually, right? You know, that you can't travel down the road doing that kind of thing. What are you thinking? Maroon 5 and This Love is coming up.
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she just got married last weekend to her longtime fiance, Dan Tucker. That is, of course, El King. 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Of course, it was beautiful. Her dad was not there. That's a whole other story. I'm Steve with Adele.

0: 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Who can it be? Men at Work, Adele in there too. 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I was sad to hear about Freddie Jackson yesterday. You remember Freddie Jackson from back in the 80s? Did that song, You Are My Lady? Freddie is gone at the age of 70. They have not said what the cause of death was or anything like that, but just confirmed that he's gone.
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0: You know, some people have a gun, a pneumatic gun on stage, and they'll shoot T-shirts into the crowd during shows. Teddy Swims was doing it with hot dogs the other night. Was playing a Wild Brooklyn show in this past Friday. And, yeah, he was firing hot dogs into the crowd.
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0: I knew it was going to take somebody like Taylor to knock Ella Langley off the number one spot. And it has that song debuted at number one on the Billboard Hot 100, which, you know, for 24 weeks has been Ella Langley, Choosin' Texas, and now Taylor is number one.
1: Here's the deal. The government is over $38 trillion.

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3: 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According to the latest data, family

0: Farms account for approximately 97% of all farms in the U.S. Data from USDA's Economic Research Service show that these farms also operate about 91% of the nation's agricultural land and generate 85% of the total value of agricultural production. Farms with gross cash farm income below $350,000 represent about 86% of all U.S. farms. While they operate 40% of agricultural land, they contributed 17% of the total value of agricultural production. Family farms continue to play a leading role in U.S. agriculture during 2024, despite ongoing changes in farm size and production levels.
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0: She is being sued for one of her songs, not that one, So Easy to Fall in Love, but for I've Seen It. Lawsuit says it infringes on Bill Withers' Just the Two of Us. Man, when I listen to it, I don't hear it. But a lot of times these lawsuits come out and they're like, that really sounds like X. And it's like, no, I don't think so.
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And this town's lost its faith. 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Oh my, my, oh my, my love. 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

0: Sixpence None the Richer, Kiss Me, Janet. When I think of you in front of that, she just announced for the 40th anniversary of Control, which is this year. Control came out back in 1986. She's going to do a special anniversary show coming up in December, Janet Jackson.
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3: Now your Q105 forecast, I'm Annie Strong. Current temperatures are in the mid-60s and will reach a high around 88 later this afternoon. Expect sunny skies throughout the day and then tonight overnight low of 57. Looking ahead to tomorrow, expect similar conditions with a high of 90 and overnight low of 61.
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0: 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I mean, I know she can dance, but Ginger Rogers, that is... Ginger Rogers and Fred Astaire could really dance.
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6: I'm Kelly Bennett for SuperTalk Mississippi News. As of 8 o'clock Tuesday morning, Acadian Ambulance Service has begun 911 emergency response service in George County. Acadian will operate one station in Lucedale for crew members and supplies, in addition to ambulance posting points throughout the county, and they have backup available from neighboring service areas during periods of high call volume. According to Regional Vice President Porter Taylor, several crew members live in George County, including Lucedale native and paramedic field supervisor Connor Brown, who recently received Acadian Ambulance's President's Performance Award. Damon Wilson, a native of Harrison County, serves as operations manager for George County. He's been with Acadian Ambulance for 23 years.
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6: It'll be beautiful today with plenty of sunshine at highs near 90. The chance of rain will increase through the week as we continue to monitor a system in the Gulf. A look at your state forecast from the National Weather Service. Northern Mississippi will be sunny today with a high near 90. Tonight will be clear with lows in the mid-60s. Central Mississippi will also be sunny today with a high near 90. Tonight will be clear with lows in the mid-60s. Southern Mississippi will be mostly sunny today with highs in the mid-80s. Tonight will be partly cloudy with lows in the upper 60s. Stay up to date with all the latest Mississippi news, sports, weather, and politics by signing up for our free newsletter at supertalk.fm/newsletter.
10: Good morning from the Domino's.com studio. I'm Annie Strong bringing you your Q105 forecast. Current temperatures are in the upper 50s and will reach a high around 88 later this afternoon. Expect sunny skies throughout the day and then tonight an overnight low of 57.

she is going to be in a new biopic about Fred Astaire that they just announced. Sabrina will play the role of Ginger Rogers.

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0: that song means an awful lot to him because everybody has emotional issues and problems, and the song helped him personally to not give up. And he found that a lot of people felt that when they listened to Don't Stop Believin', and it helped them. And I'm Steve with Ed.
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0: rumor was that for the Super Bowl halftime show, it was going to be Biebs or Harry Styles or Miley. And now Miley has been kind of teasing that, yep, and she doesn't really tour, right? But very much. Hardly ever plays live gigs, but she's been teasing that maybe for the Super Bowl. So much so that if you gamble on it, and you can gamble on anything, the halftime odds for Miley have gone up 57% in the last few days.
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3: Now your Q105 forecast, I'm Annie Strong. Current temperatures are in the mid-60s and will reach a high around 88 later this afternoon. Expect sunny skies throughout the day and then tonight overnight low of 57. Looking ahead to tomorrow, expect similar conditions with a high of 90 and overnight low of 61.
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0: Natasha with Unwritten, Human League in there too, and I'm Steve. Michael Douglas is making a full court press in the last few days to sell more copies of this book. I mean, seriously, talked about his fling with Kathleen Turner and his separation from Catherine Zeta-Jones and how they reconciled. He also has talked about many, many girlfriends. Not necessarily specifically, but he said when he started dating Catherine Zeta-Jones, she said, this has got to be a monogamous deal. It's just us. So he went about calling all of his lovers, and apparently there were many. He said none lived in the same town, but all of this is covered in the book. So he had to call all these lovers that he had and tell them that it was over, that he was a one-woman man. I mean, this book must have some juicy stuff.
1: I'm Kelly Bennett for SuperTalk Mississippi News. Certain frozen berry products sold at Walmart in Mississippi and other retailers have already been recalled over potential E. coli concerns, and now the recall is expanding. Fox's Lillian Wu has more.
2: Frozen berries sold at Trader Joe's and Walmart added to a growing recall list linked to a multi-state E. coli outbreak blamed for 17 illnesses and 6 hospitalizations. Chilean supplier Frutas y Hortalizas del Sur announcing a new lot of frozen berries potentially contaminated with the dangerous Shiga toxin-producing bacteria include products shipped to select Walmart stores in 30 states and Puerto Rico. 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

0: across 26 states and the District of Columbia.
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2: Hi, I'm John Frenchard, and my addiction to alcohol and cocaine started when I was 13 years old and led me to over 40 treatment centers around the country. I was on the brink of death when my mother dropped me off over here at the Home of Grace, expecting me to die, but God had another plan. This time it was different. I've now been sober almost 28 years, and I lead the Banco Foundation, which helps other people.
1: Todd's story, along with many other heroes in the book, shows how the worst thing to ever happen to us can make us hope givers. So get the book, sign the Pass Hope Forward page, write a hopeful note, and give it to someone who needs it, or keep it for yourself. 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
3: Several Mississippi dignitaries are among more than 100 members of Congress asking for an investigation into the activities and funding streams of Planned Parenthood and its affiliates. Senator Cindy Hyde-Smith, who chairs the Senate Pro-Life Caucus, as well as Congressman Michael Guest and Mikey Zell, have signed a letter to the Inspector General urging a review of federal funding streams received by Planned Parenthood through HHS programs, grants, contracts, and subawards. This request follows the launch of an SBA administration investigation into whether Planned Parenthood affiliates illegally received $88 million in loans during the COVID pandemic. They also want to determine whether there's evidence of fraud, waste, abuse, misrepresentation, or other violations affecting federal health programs.

Good morning from the Domino's.com studio. I'm Annie Strong bringing you your Q105 forecast. Current temperatures are in the upper 50s and will reach a high around 88 later this afternoon. Expect sunny skies throughout the day and then tonight an overnight low of 57.

0: Trix, it's Golden. Heard Crowded House and Avicii, Wake Me Up in there as well. Hump Day 10-7, lots of birthdays today. Vladimir Putin is 74 today. Ollie North is 83. Simon Cowell, we know. TV is 67. John Mellencamp, 75 today. Told you there are a lot today. Tony Braxton is 59.
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Now your Q105 forecast, I'm Annie Strong. Current temperatures are in the mid-60s and will reach a high around 88 later this afternoon. Expect sunny skies throughout the day and then tonight overnight low of 57. Looking ahead to tomorrow, expect similar conditions with a high of 90 and overnight low of 61.

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0: You're Too Sweet for Me is Hozier. Gloria from Laura Mariah, Always Be My Baby. I wonder how Mariah feels about Ella Langley breaking her record and then having it subsequently, you know, knocked off the top of the charts by Taylor Swift, which is what's happened on the Billboard Hot 100. I mean, you got Whitney Houston at 21 weeks. You have 23 weeks, or is it 22, for Mariah Carey at number one. And then Ella Langley. Like, I mean, Mariah Carey and Whitney are huge names. And Ella Langley went 24 weeks.
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Now your Q105 forecast, I'm Annie Strong. Current temperatures are in the mid-60s and will reach a high around 88 later this afternoon. Expect sunny skies throughout the day and then tonight, overnight low of 57. Looking ahead to tomorrow, expect similar conditions with a high of 90 and overnight low of 61.

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0: There's Bruno, Risk It All, Just a Little Crush, Jennifer Avril in there too. Good morning. You been watching any of the baseball playoffs? I have seen a little bit, not a ton of it, but a little bit. Fun. It's that time of year, man. Fun stuff.
1: 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Gulf Coast residents are monitoring what is now Tropical Storm Isaias. Fox meteorologist Adam Klotz has the latest.
2: Winds currently at 40 miles an hour, lifting itself towards the north. Now, there is plenty of heat to fuel a storm right now. You only need water temperatures around 80 degrees, currently 87 degrees down in the Bay of Campeche. But then you're going to be seeing temperatures solidly there in the mid-80s as this storm runs itself towards the north. It is still forecast to strengthen, ultimately getting up to a hurricane, Category 2 hurricane. You're talking about winds up to 110 miles an hour.
1: Depending on the track, heavy rain, damaging winds, and coastal flooding could be an issue for South Mississippi.
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1: According to the latest data, family farms account for approximately 97% of all farms in the U.S. Data from USDA's Economic Research Service show that these farms also operate about 91% of the nation's agricultural land and generate 85% of the total value of agricultural production. Farms with gross cash farm income below $350,000 represent about 86% of all U.S. farms. While they operate 40% of agricultural land, they contributed 17% of the total value of agricultural production. Family farms continue to play a leading role in U.S. agriculture during 2024, despite ongoing changes in farm size and production levels. Agriculture is Mississippi's number one industry, employing more than 11% of the state's workforce.
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Current temperatures are in the upper 50s and will reach a high around 88 later this afternoon. Expect sunny skies throughout the day and then tonight an overnight low of 57.

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0: 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Some are calling it caramel ginger.
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lots of talk about Billie Eilish. She has changed her hair color. It's all the latest. Looks unrecognizable. It is the lightest hair color she's gone with in years. Some call it

Now your Q105 forecast, I'm Annie Strong. Current temperatures are in the mid-60s and will reach a high around 88 later this afternoon. Expect sunny skies throughout the day and then tonight overnight low of 57. Looking ahead to tomorrow, expect similar conditions with a high of 90 and overnight low of 61.

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1: It's Passenger and Let Her Go. 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

0: Taylor Swift, and I knew it, I knew you. All right, well, I'm not sure if you're familiar with the rock and blues singer Sass Jordan or not. She was also a longtime Canadian Idol judge. She passed away last weekend. Yeah, Sass was 65.
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0: It's Post Malone. That circles. All right, we'll check out who's engaged. That would be FBI Director Cash Patel. Yeah, Cash is now engaged to country singer Alexis Wilkins. Congrats to the happy couple. Just so you know, Cash is 46, so he's probably a little happier because Alexis is just 27.
1: I'm Kelly Bennett for SuperTalk Mississippi News. Tropical storm Isaias is forecast to make landfall as a Category 2 hurricane. Depending on the track, heavy rain, damaging winds, and coastal flooding could be an issue for South Mississippi starting Friday afternoon into Saturday. Senator Jeremy England was pretty frank when he was asked how residents along the coast might be feeling right now.
2: One word that comes to mind of how we all feel, I would say annoyed, irritated. Of course, we're watching it. We have to, you know, be ready to batten down the hatches. But we're in the middle of cruising the coast down here. We've got a lot of great visitors and a lot of great events that are going on. A lot of restaurants that have loaded up on fresh fish and great food to feed all of the visitors that are here on the Gulf Coast. And now we've got a hurricane we're watching. But, you know, it happens. It's part of life here on the coast.
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1: The FBI is pushing back on calls for a federal investigation into Nolan Wells' death, saying they assisted in the

0: the investigation and found no evidence of foul play. Meanwhile, lawyers for three of Wells' friends are suing NFL Hall of Famer Terrell Owens for defamation. Owens made a social media post days after the grand jury ruled there was no evidence of a crime, theorizing that his friends had tampered with his phone and demanding their arrest. More lawsuits are expected against prominent cultural figures, including Al Sharpton, for alleged defamatory statements made about Wells' friends. As for the investigation into his death, two autopsies didn't give a definitive cause of death. A grand jury ruled that the college student's passing was consistent with drowning.
1: This Q105 weather forecast is brought to you by the Furniture Source. 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
2: Now your Q105 forecast, I'm Annie Strong. Expect sunny skies throughout the day with a high of 88 later this afternoon. Then tonight, an overnight low of 57. Looking ahead to tomorrow, expect similar conditions with a high around 90, an overnight low of 61.
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0: Justin Bieber, that's Daisies. All right, well, I don't know if you heard about the new Tom Cruise flick called Digger. Yeah, only made about $8 million at the box office over this past weekend. There's rumors going around that Digger could end up being one of the biggest flops of all of 2026. Always nice to get a little hit to the ego for Tom Cruise, right? I think he thinks pretty highly of himself.
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Rod Stewart behind that. It's Forever Young. Well, thanks so much for letting us tag along with you as we help you kick off the first part of our first Wednesday of October around here. This one's from Dido. It's White Flag.

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0: in Sombre and back to France. All right, well, listen, if you're into this kind of thing, I guess the winners of the 2026 Nobel Prizes are supposed to be announced this week. Get in the zone,
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0: That said, Sharon, it shivers. All right, well, are you a soap opera fan? I don't know if you are a fan of Days of Our Lives way back in the day, but in the early to mid-90s, Robert Kelker Kelly was on that show for, I think, over 600 episodes. Well, Robert passed away over this past weekend. He was just 62.
1: I'm Kelly Bennett for SuperTalk Mississippi News, brought to you by Mama Justice. If you've been injured and need legal representation, call Mama Justice for a free consultation at 662-883-6262. The suspect, who was wanted for a drive-by shooting in Crystal Springs, was taken into custody in Ridgeland on Monday. According to police, 24-year-old Patrician Swenson was located at an apartment complex. Officers were able to persuade him to surrender without incident. There were no injuries. Investigators believe he's responsible for a drive-by shooting about 3 months ago that left three men injured. According to WLBT, Swenson is originally from Yazoo County, where he was convicted of murder when he was 14. He'd served 8 years of a 24-year sentence and was out of prison on parole.
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1: Over 10,000 car enthusiasts registered for Cruising the Coast this year, but there's no doubt the number of participants is much higher. Judy Young is the executive director of Coastal Mississippi Tourism.
4: I was up and down the road to 49 to Jackson a couple of times, and I will tell you that it's not just the coast that benefits. Between $3.5 and $6 million impact up and down those thoroughfares for the coasties, I guess. The cruise in the coasties will come down. And so it impacts the entire state.
1: Tropical storm Isaias is forecast to make landfall as a Category 2 hurricane on Friday. Some of the cruisers may end up leaving earlier than expected.
4: Obviously, one of our priorities is to keep the public informed and our partners in tourism informed. Very important for us all to be on the same page.
1: It's still too early to tell where the...
5: This weather forecast is a service of Baptist Memorial Hospital, North Mississippi. 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Get better with Baptist.
6: Now your Q105 forecast, I'm Annie Strong. Expect sunny skies throughout the day with a high of 88 later this afternoon. Then tonight, an overnight low of 57. Looking ahead to tomorrow, expect similar conditions with a high around 90, an overnight low of 61.

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0: 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Well, this is a little concerning, right? The White House is now monitoring that suspected plague outbreak in Russia. I know, yikes is right. This follows the death of that 27-year-old laboratory researcher. About 200 people have now been placed under medical observation, and local facilities have been quarantined. I can't be the only one that wonders if Russia was trying to weaponize the plague in a laboratory, though, right? Am I the only one who thinks that could be a possibility?
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2: I'm Caleb Saylors with the SuperTalk AgriNews Network, and here's your morning ag report. U.S. Senator Cindy Hyde-Smith is looking to help boost Mississippi's farm economy by promoting policies that would add to the number of existing cotton gins.
3: In 1991, there were 181 cotton gins in Mississippi. In 2000, there were only 62 gins, and the total number of cotton gins in Mississippi is down to 33. So that is so significant. I can remember as a child seeing the bumper stickers, cotton is king. It's not king anymore.
2: Building more cotton gins would also play a role in the Trump administration's efforts to prioritize American-made products.
3: We can bring that back, and there's no reason why we shouldn't. It's a tremendous economic impact associated with those figures.
2: Be sure to keep up with AgriNews in Mississippi by heading on over to supertalk.fm.
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That's Roxette, back from 1989. You remember that, right? It's called The Look. My name is Scott. Thanks for letting me tag along with you as we help you on through our first Wednesday of October around here with Rihanna, together with Mickey Echo. This is Stay.

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0: It's Cotier and Somebody That I Used to Know. All right, anybody remember the shows Def Comedy Jam and In Living Color? I used to watch In Living Color. I mean, that was where Jim Carrey got his start. Do you remember Jim as Fire Marshal Bill on that show? Well, anyway, Reggie McFadden, he was a comedian and actor known for his work on both of those shows. He passed away in Tanzania the other day, where he's lived for the past 20 years at the age of 57.
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0: There's Ed Sheeran. That's Camera. All right, well, the fact that this is our 250th birthday in the United States, you would think that maybe tours in Washington, D.C. would be increasing. Apparently, that's not the case, though, due to a lot of closed venues, etc. Yeah, business this year in D.C. apparently down 70%. Whoa.
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2: I'm Kelly Bennett for SuperTalk Mississippi News. We're learning more about a fatal accident that forced the Mississippi Highway Patrol to shut down the Pascagoula River Bridge on Highway 26 in George County for hours on Tuesday. 42-year-old Percy Moss of Hot Springs, Arkansas, was killed in the multi-vehicle accident. Around 6 a.m., an 18-wheeler driven by a Loosedale man who was headed west collided with the vehicle driven by Moss, who was traveling east. A Chevy Tahoe that was also on the road was hit by debris. Moss was pronounced dead at the scene. The driver of the semi was taken to the hospital, while the driver of the Tahoe was uninjured. The bridge reopened at 12:40 p.m. after repairs were made to a damaged guardrail. For all things Mississippi, visit supertalk.fm.
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2: 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Tiffany Hedden is the Corporate Communications Director for Toyota Mississippi.
6: Before 2007, when we were announced, there was years of planning, creating the mega site, right, stitching together pieces of land to create that 1,700 acres that then became our 1,500-acre-plus site.
2: They're grateful for the support they've received over the past 19 years.
6: We just announced last year a $125 million investment to bring the hybrid Corolla to Mississippi. And that's a big deal, right? Electrified vehicles, that's a huge part of Toyota's portfolio.
2: They're celebrating the anniversary of the Corolla by awarding six $60,000 grants to local schools and nonprofits.

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1: Now your Q105 forecast, I'm Annie Strong. Expect sunny skies throughout the day with a high of 88 later this afternoon. Then tonight, an overnight low of 57. Looking ahead to tomorrow, expect similar conditions with a high around 90, an overnight low of 61.
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0: I'm Griffin Ray with the SuperTalk AgriNews Network, and here's your Midday Ag Report brought to you by Silverleaf Cotton Tracing. 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Mississippi State Extension Service is urging people to be on the lookout for yet another invasive species. After believing that the tawny crazy ants were only in Hancock, Harrison, Jackson, and Pearl River counties, they have recently been discovered in three other Mississippi counties. The small, reddish-brown ants are described to be very hairy-looking and have long antennae and legs. Now discovered in Wilkinson, Marion, and Perry counties, these crazy ants are often described as erratic compared to other ants, with the ability to easily establish a supercolony numbering in the millions. This SuperTalk AgriNews update is brought to you by Silverleaf Cotton Tracing. 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

American Authors, and Best Day of My Life. All right, well, I had forgotten that this happens on the first Monday of every October. Yeah, on Monday, since it was the first Monday of a brand new month, the U.S. Supreme Court is officially back in session.

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0: That's Teddy Swims and Mr. Know-It-All. Well, I don't know if you heard this the other day, but former U.S. House Speaker Dennis Hastert passed away at the age of 84. He was the 59th Speaker of the House and was actually the longest-serving Republican Speaker in history, despite the fact that Dennis also spent 13 months in prison in connection to a bank fraud conviction that was linked to his effort to buy the silence of a former student that he abused during his days as a high school wrestling coach.
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0: Taylor Swift and the Fate of Ophelia. All right, well, if you're a fan of Caroline Leavitt as the White House spokesperson, well, the former spokesperson for the White House is now officially joining Fox News. Caroline going to be an on-air contributor, I guess, starting next month.
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0: gnarled, sparkly, and crazy. Well, did you hear about this the other day? Apparently a dozen B-1 bombers that were stationed in the UK, got moved out and back to the United States over concerns of a possible threat from Iran.
1: Here's the deal. The government is over $38 trillion in debt, which means the IRS isn't slowing down. 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
5: Super Talk News, I'm JT Mitchell. Tropical storm and hurricane watches have been issued for parts of Mississippi ahead of what could be Hurricane Isaias. Harrison and Jackson counties are under a hurricane watch, while Hancock and Pearl River counties are under a tropical storm watch. Some of the counties just north of the Gulf Coast are also in the watch map being put out there by the National Hurricane Center. Fox meteorologist Adam Klotz with the latest look at the storm.
6: Winds currently at 40 miles an hour, lifting itself towards the north. Now, there is plenty of heat to fuel a storm right now. You only need water temperatures around 80 degrees, currently 87 degrees. It is still forecast to strengthen, ultimately getting up to a hurricane, Category 2 hurricane. You're talking about winds up to 110 miles an hour. We're currently looking at a landfall across the Gulf Coast, the northern Gulf Coast, Friday night into early Saturday morning. And when it comes, it'll bring those winds that we're talking about. It's going to bring some rain as well.
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5: It's official. Ole Miss has agreed to switch its uniforms for all varsity athletic teams from Nike to Adidas beginning in July 2027. The deal is reportedly worth more than $20 million annually and includes Adidas contributing to the Rebels' NIL efforts. Ole Miss will be the third team in the state to sign with Adidas, as both Mississippi State

0: Swift and Southern Miss are currently under contract with the German apparel company. A big investment in Tupelo as Huntington Bank announced it's putting $40 million toward its local operations. The investment includes renovations to its regional headquarters and renovations to its data and information processing operations. Some of the updates include a modernized downtown branch and a cafe, a fitness center, and EV chargers at the processing center. Huntington Bank bought out Tupelo-based Cadence Bank in 2025. Reporting for SuperTalk News, I'm JT Mitchell.
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2: Now your Q105 forecast, I'm Annie Strong. Expect sunny skies throughout the day with a high of 88 later this afternoon. Then tonight, an overnight low of 57. Looking ahead to tomorrow, expect similar conditions with a high around 90 and overnight low of 61.

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Hey, thanks a lot for letting us tag along with you as we help you on through this first Wednesday of October around here. With Steph from Shaboozey, this is a bar song.

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0: 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All right, well, we've got smart everything these days, right? Smartphones, etc. Well, smart glasses starting to pick up some steam around the world. Well, everywhere except maybe Norway. 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

0: Well, there you go. From Australia, Tame Impala, that's Dracula. Well, thanks for having us tuned in. And boy, are you a ping pong fan? I'm going to be honest. I love ping pong, but I haven't played in a long time. I don't know anybody who has a ping pong table, if I'm being honest. Well, about 1,400 people are injured every year playing ping pong. Listen, I get it. I have been injured because I will dive for ping pong balls and hit the corner of the table. Yeah, that does not feel good.
1: Reporting for Super Talk News, I'm Griffin Redd. Another candidate has entered the race to be Mississippi's next auditor. Veteran finance lawyer Phil Buffington Jr. announced his candidacy on Tuesday to run as a Republican. The Ole Miss and Mississippi Christian School of Law graduate boasts that his years of experience advising community banks, financial institutions, and businesses qualify him for the office. If elected, Buffington says he will use his experience to provide fiscal stewardship, corporate governance, and fraud prevention to the Magnolia State. Buffington joins two other Republicans, former State Representative Nick Bain and State Senator Daniel Sparks, in the race for state auditor. All three are looking to replace Shad White, whose team told Supertalk Mississippi News in May that he is not seeking another term as Mississippi state auditor. So far, no Democrats have entered the race, but the party plans to begin rolling out its preferred candidates after the November midterms. For the full story, head over to supertalk.fm.
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1: After some confusion regarding a private event that was held Tuesday evening at the Tupelo Target, the store has fully opened to the public a few days early. Although the original opening date was Sunday, Target held a planned private ribbon-cutting celebration on Tuesday. During the event, store officials said that they decided to go ahead and allow public access, and guests were able to enter and begin shopping at 5 p.m. The store director of the Tupelo Target stated that the store will remain fully open and operational to the public during normal business hours, although not all services are yet available. The Mississippi State Fair is only one day away from its 167th edition in Jackson. The America 250 themed fair will run from October 8th through the 18th and will be headlined by hip-hop giant Flo Rida. As per usual, the fair will feature amusement-style rides, local eats, classic foods, rodeo events, and more. For more details, go to supertalk.fm. 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
5: Now your Q105 forecast, I'm Annie Strong. Expect sunny skies throughout the day with a high of 88 later this afternoon. Then tonight, an overnight low of 57. Looking ahead to tomorrow, expect similar conditions with a high around 90 and overnight low of 61.

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0: It's Olivia Dean, and so easy. All right, well, out of curiosity, when you go to bed at night, do you turn on a nightlight, or maybe you have one that comes on automatically? Yeah, well, about 42% of people around the country, adults, actually turn on a nightlight before bed. Listen, for me, I do not have a nightlight. The darker, the better.
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0: Just starting our climb over this Wednesday and climbing out of our credit card debt, really, right? Just before the holidays. I know, I'm Gina. Happy Wednesday. I hate to be the Debbie Downer that starts the show like this, but I just thought I'd look at the credit card debt that we're carrying. Alaska is the number one state carrying the most credit card debt, followed by Hawaii, New Jersey, Maryland, Nevada, Florida, California, Connecticut, Colorado, and New York all round out the top 10 states with the highest credit card debt per capita. So what say you? Do you keep your credit card in check or you got a little bit of a balance? 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I know the side hustles of it all. They're coming in hot. And so is Zed Marin Morrison Gray. 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

0: Tricks with Golden this Wednesday as we climb over it. We've got lots of different polls and things that are coming out. Obviously, we just talked about credit card debt. A lot of people go in there because of college, but now only 31% of Americans say college is very important. That's down from 70% back in 2013. And now with the use of AI, a lot more young people are looking to go to trade schools to learn a trade rather than finish that four-year degree that could be taken over by AI someday. So is it fairly important? Very important. I do know that secondary education is important. It's just to what degree? Ah, see what I did there? See what I did? Okay. It's Wednesday. Kelly Clarkson leads the way with Because of You.
1: You're listening to Super Talk News. I'm Caleb Saylors. Activities have resumed as normally scheduled at Key Elementary School after a nearby shooting. The gunfire rang out near the Jackson School on Thursday right before 11 a.m. Officials say several people were shooting at each other along Payton Street and McDowell Road, and two rounds hit the school. All students and staff are safe at this time. And we're keeping an eye on Tropical Storm Isaias. An update from National Hurricane Center Director Michael Brennan.
2: Tropical storm is located about 550 miles to the southwest of the mouth of the Mississippi River, moving off to the east-northeast at 8 miles per hour. Now, we are expecting Isaias to strengthen rather quickly, if not rapidly, through the next couple of days, becoming a hurricane by Thursday morning as it moves northeastward across the southern Gulf. And then we're expecting a faster forward motion toward the north and northeast, which will bring the center of Isaias to the northern Gulf Coast late Friday night and into early Saturday morning.
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1: Cruising the Coast is widely considered the top antique car show in the United States. Jamie Miller, who heads the Gulf Coast Business Council, said the event also plays a major financial role in the region.
5: It kind of gets quiet. I mean, you know, years before, this was kind of a quiet time for tourism, but now it's, you know, it's got a bullseye on it. Yeah. I see a ton of people come in. Of course, everybody loves the cars, but I think what's been is just as great for the people to visit here is you've got kind of 50 miles from east to west, and you've got all these great communities. So it's spread out over the years. All these downtowns that had just gotten such great charm, places to eat and walk around. It's a perfect fit for this event.
1: Cruising the Coast is celebrating its 30th edition this year. 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
7: Now your Q105 forecast, I'm Annie Strong. Expect sunny skies throughout the day with a high of 88 later this afternoon. Then tonight, an overnight low of 57. Looking ahead to tomorrow, expect similar conditions with a high around 90 and overnight low of 61.

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0: I never thought I'd hear this one, but as we work our way towards the weekend is ripe for dating, right? Now, back in my day, when somebody asked you out on a date, you assumed that that person was going to pay for your date. Even today, if I asked a girlfriend out to lunch, I'm going to pay for that lunch. You know what I mean? I asked you out. 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And why would you ever, you know, if somebody pays for that date, would you actually ask them for money afterward? I don't know. That seems so weird to me, right? Oh, those Gen Zers. Dan Hartman, not a Gen Zer. He's I Can Dream About You coming in next.
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0: With the SuperTalk AgriNews Network, I'm JT Mitchell, and here's your closing market report. From the New York Cotton Exchange, October cotton is down 118 to 76.30. December cotton is down 118 to 80.03. From the Chicago Board of Trade, November 26 soybeans are down 5.5 cents to $12.97 per bushel. November 27 soybeans are down 3.5 cents to $12.65 per bushel. December 26 corn is down 6 cents to $5.02 per bushel. December 27 corn is down 4.25 cents to $5.19 per bushel. From the mercantile, October live cattle is up 38 cents to $2.21.60. December live cattle is up 33 cents to $2.23.78. October feeders are down 235 to $3.38.15. And November feeders are down 248 to $3.35.80.
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10: What is going on, friends of the Q? Happy Wednesday. Hayden King, Annie Strong with you in the beautiful Domino's.com studio. Annie, what's up? How are you today?
11: You know, Hayden, I was really thinking maybe we should call it the Hayden and Annie Show.
10: Let's not get ahead of ourselves here. Let's
11: the Hayden and Annie afternoon drive.
10: Well, then see how's
11: oh,
10: that?
11: Take an afternoon drive with Hayden and Annie. That could be good.
10: We can get some promos done up for that.
11: You know, I think that'd be pretty good. Shoot us a text on the text line with any ideas you might have.
10: 662-426-1093, 662-426-1093. What other good ideas you got today?
11: It's Wednesday. You know, it's my favorite day.
10: That is true. It is
11: so
10: true.
11: Lots of good ideas. They'll flow throughout the day, though.
10: Very, you know, for fall, it is still very much feeling like pink weather outside with your, oh my gosh.
11: My outfit, my drink.
10: My goodness gracious.
11: We're all pink right now.
10: You are pinked out to
11: I'm
10: the nines.
11: I'm pinked out today.
10: What is that drink, by the way?
11: It's a Daisy Duke, so it's a loaded tea.
10: Of course it's a, of but course it's Daisy Duke
11: but it's
10: and a loaded
11: actually
10: tea.
11: A specialty tea, so it's only 100 milligrams of caffeine.
10: Only?
11: Not 200. I'd be bouncing off the walls in here, Hayden. You'd have to, like, put me in, like, a lock.
10: I would probably put you outside and lock the door, is what I would do.
11: Bye.
10: Get your Daisy Dukes all now down the road now. Come on. We are going to have some fun here on a Wednesday. Of course, Singo going on over at Back Nine. Some other cool things as well we will touch on. Also, we got to talk some Dancing with the Stars. There was a lot of tea, a lot of juice with that last night.
11: Lots of tea.
10: Lots of it. But before we get to that, some more awesome, great music. Here's Ariana Grande on your drive home.

0: Rihanna, Only Girl in the World, I Knew You Were Waiting for Me, Aretha Franklin, George Michael before that. That one coming off of the Domino's.com studio request line. Appreciate that one. Hadn't heard it in a while. 662-426-1093, 662-426-1093. Miss Annie, of course, Wednesdays, there's always a lot of cool things going on in and around town. But let's talk about, are you a big fair goer? Like, did you ever go to the fair when you were a kid?
1: I did. It was kind of a middle school freshman year thing.
0: Okay.
1: In high school, you

0: went to the fair.
1: You
0: went to the fair.
1: Yeah.
0: And of course you wanted to go to the fairgrounds that were 45 minutes away when you couldn't drive.
1: The Nashville Fairgrounds?
0: The Nashville Fairgrounds.
1: Yeah.
0: I don't even know if it's Nashville or somewhere out there, you know, about 45 minutes away.
1: Well, the Nashville Fairgrounds are near downtown.
0: Yeah, so not the Nashville. The Williamson County Fairgrounds.
1: Oh.
0: That was the thing.
1: Got you. Okay.
0: It was the more fun fair.
1: Mm.
0: Anyway, get nostalgic right now.
1: Sure.
0: But, yeah, so actually the Mississippi State Fair coming up next week.
1: Yeah.
0: Flo Rida is headlining the concert.
1: Flo Rida. Right round.
0: Go down, down.
1: Yeah. Flo Rida. Wow, that'll be fun.
0: I know. Okay, and get the catch right here. You ready?
1: I'm ready.
0: A fair ticket is your ticket. So you don't have to buy an extra ticket.
1: That is a game changer. Because usually with fairs, they'd be like, hey, here's the entertainment that night, but you're going to have to get your fair ticket plus ticket to the show. Right?
0: Yeah, no.
1: Not the
0: October case. 15th, 7 p.m., your fair ticket is your ticket.
1: Dang, that's pretty good.
0: I think that's pretty. And so the whole Mississippi State Fair will go on from the 8th to the 18th. But so that's kind of like smack in the middle.
1: It is. That's pretty good. And I'm sure they got some other good acts coming as well through there. Did you ever see anyone good perform at the fair up there in Nashville?
0: We were just there for the rides.
1: Mm.
0: I want a fish.
1: Did you?
0: I did.
1: Do you still have it?
0: I don't.
1: Oh.
0: I don't.
1: What happened?
0: I don't know.
1: Oh,
0: I put it in the tank, and I just.
1: That's all she wrote, huh?
0: That's all she wrote.
1: How did you win the fish? Was it the toss game, the ring toss?
0: It was the darts.
1: Oh, very good.
0: I'm pretty good at darts.
1: That's because you hang out in all those bar rooms.
0: Oh my gosh. Oh my gosh.
1: Busted. Old dart player. Don't bet Annie. She'll beat you or throw the darts at you.
0: So, yeah, be careful. That.
1: Easy. We got some more tunes coming your way, some Three Doors Down and more next.
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0: 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And I know we are right in the midst, I'd still say the early portion of college football, and Ole Miss basketball will be here before we know it. They got some exhibition games at the end of the month, and, you know, regular season starts actually a month from today, which is pretty crazy. But how about Ole Miss baseball? That's a little ways away, but we got fall ball, as a matter of fact, this weekend for the Diamond Rebels.
1: Yeah, so they have their inner squad Friday at 2 p.m. It's fall ball versus Samford Saturday at noon. So you wear pink because it's Breast Cancer Awareness Day. So, yeah, it's supposed to be fun. I just still can't believe baseball is here.
0: It's like, not.
1: It feels not. Weird talking. I know it's not, but I just feel like we cycle. Like, we're like a clock here, like the broadcast industry. So, you know, it's like baseball. You know, you're a football. Mm-hmm. All over the place, but I feel like we just got done with the Strike Zone show a couple months ago, which we did. So I don't know how we're already talking about baseball again.
0: We're talking about fall ball. I mean, you got MLB playoffs going on right now, so there's a lot. Sports-wise, there's a lot going on. I'm pretty sure now until the end of the year, or I believe that's correct, there will be football played every day of the week. Because last night you had Southern Miss and Troy playing a college game. There's football every day of the week. Until I'm pretty sure the end of the year, and we got MLB baseball going on right now.
1: And they're finishing up. They have a few more weeks, correct?
0: Yes, we still got some. We got a little action left there. Month of October, of course, and then boom, NBA's getting ready to gear up. NHL hockey, it's all going on. NFL.
1: I know.
0: I mean, the season's already over for Tennessee, so it doesn't really matter.
1: Oh, haha, haha. Okay, you know what? You're right, but let's wait till the game Sunday, and then we can talk.
0: They got to win Sunday against the Texans.
1: Hey, maybe you should go. Well, it's actually going to be raining.
0: Why? That would be the perfect time to go to hide your tears from crying from watching the
1: you
0: Titans.
1: You could probably get a $20 ticket for that game.
0: You know what? I'm going to look and see if tickets are cheaper for the Titans game than they are for Ole Miss and Vandy on
1: Saturday.
0: I mean,
1: they're making it hard to go to the Vandy game.
0: There used to be a time when people were basically handed tickets to go to the Ole Miss Vandy game. Or it was like $50.
1: Well, it's just, and I don't mean this in a bad way, but I mean, I know a lot of people, they said online that they want fans to show up. They want fans to go to the game. But I also know a lot of people that are going to go to Nashville, but they're like, they don't want to pay $150 to $200 for a ticket, and which I get, because it's also hard when you had Louisville and they were a pretty good price.
0: Yeah, they were.
1: I don't know if you want fans to travel, should, you know, maybe put down the ticket. It's just a small stadium, so I get it, but also, like, it's not like it's some huge game.
0: Could be a big game.
1: It could be a good big game. You're right.
0: Could
1: you're
0: be a
1: right.
0: big game. I'm actually pretty sure in my time going to Nashville for a Ole Miss Vandy game, at Vanderbilt.
1: Are you going to jinx us?
0: No. No, I'm just saying I've gone up there.
1: You're the good luck charm.
0: I've gone up there to go to the game and have not made it to the game.
1: That's fair.
0: Yeah. I said, take them.
1: And I get it. They said that they want fans in the stadium and everything. I don't know.
0: We'll see.
1: Ole Miss, maybe you should put up some more tickets.
0: they got some available. Last I was seeing, kind of looking at the secondary market, about $110 will get you in the door up there at the stadium this weekend. That's where the Rebs will be. Nashville, Tennessee, taking on Vanderbilt. 2:30 kick, 12:30 airtime Saturday here on The Q.
2: With SuperTalk News, I'm JT Mitchell. Tropical storm and hurricane watches are being issued along the Mississippi Gulf Coast as we track the arrival of Isaias, which could make landfall as early as Friday. Whether you live on the coast or not, all Mississippians are being encouraged to prepare for severe weather.
3: Tropical storm Isaias has formed in the Gulf, and it could pose a serious threat to Mississippi this weekend. But the time to prepare is now.

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1: It's official. Ole Miss has agreed to switch its uniforms for all varsity athletic teams from Nike to Adidas beginning in July 2027. The deal is reportedly worth more than $20 million annually and includes Adidas contributing to the Rebels' NIL efforts. Ole Miss will be the third team in the state to sign with Adidas, as both Mississippi State and Southern Miss are currently under contract with the German apparel company. A big investment in Tupelo, as Huntington Bank announced it's putting $40 million toward its local operations. The investment includes renovations to its regional headquarters and renovations to its data and information processing operations. Some of the updates include a modernized downtown branch and a cafe, a fitness center, and EV chargers at the processing center. Huntington Bank bought out Tupelo-based Cadence Bank in 2025. 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
6: Let's take a look at your Q105 weather forecast being brought to you by Baptist Memorial Hospital of North Mississippi. Get better with Baptist. Says it's fall. It certainly doesn't feel like it. 88 right now, 55 going to be your overnight low, 635. Your sunset tomorrow, Thursday, 658. Your sunrise, more sunshine, high in 90 with a low of 60. Then a chance of rain on Friday with a high of 89 and some more rain coming in off of that tropical depression for Saturday and Sunday. High is going to be in the mid-60s. Might see up to an inch and a half of rainfall on Saturday. Going to hang around through Sunday as well. Might see some rain up in Nashville. That's where the Rebs are playing ball this weekend against Vanderbilt. 2:30 kickoff, 12:30 is when we start our pregame coverage here on Q105, your flagship station for Ole Miss sports. Tate McRae and Greedy coming at you right now on your afternoon drive home here on the Q.

0: Mariah Carey, Dream Lover. I know we heard that one last night during Dancing with the Stars, as it was Mariah Carey night. You know, that's got to be really cool when you got such a big catalog and you're such a big star that Dancing with the Stars is like, hey, we're going to dedicate an entire night to your discography.
1: It's crazy. I will say, I do love Mariah Carey Christmas the best.
0: Well,
1: don't get me wrong, she has amazing songs. But her Christmas songs just hit a little different.
0: Mariah Carey's Christmas album is iconic, obviously.
1: It's iconic. That's the word I'm looking for. It is absolutely iconic.
0: Yes. Once you hear All I Want for Christmas Is You, you're like, all right, it's Christmas time.
1: It is.
0: That's when it officially happens.
1: It gives like that adrenaline. I don't even know.
0: It's giving.
1: It's giving adrenaline.
0: Mm.
1: It's giving holiday vibes.
0: Giving holiday vibes and... That is very much so giving holiday vibes. And, of course, Q105 will once again be your Christmas station with the 24/7 holiday hits. So I'm sure we will hear plenty of that one from Mariah Carey. Let's talk about Dancing with the Stars, though.
1: Before we get ahead of ourselves.
0: Before we go down...
1: It's not even Halloween yet.
0: No. Before we go down the rabbit hole of Mariah Carey and Christmas songs, let's talk about Dancing with the Stars. Last night, it was...
1: Okay.
0: Getting wild.
1: It was week 4. Mm-hmm. There were 12 couples, and then there was quite the elimination, and now there's 11. And then they'll head into their first ever Super Bowl themed night next Tuesday.
0: I'm still interested to see what that
1: entails. I don't know how that's going to...
0: That sounds kind of...
1: I think it'll be fun, though. Yeah. I'm excited.
0: All right. So
1: what if like each team is like a team in the NFL?
0: Well... Someone better not be the Titans.
1: Yeah.
0: Because that ain't going to be good.
1: I'm still a Titans fan.
0: I do. I adopted the Titans after the Chargers deserted me.
1: Okay, well, if it makes you feel any better, I mean, Mississippi doesn't have a pro NFL team. So y'all got the Saints and the Titans, and they're both not doing too hot this season. The closest teams to you.
0: Those are the closest, yeah. Yeah.
1: Maybe y'all are the bad luck.
0: Who?
1: You.
0: What about me?
1: Well, I guess I'm a Mississippian too now. I can't say anything.
0: Easy. All right, Dancing with the Stars.
1: We're off topic. All right, Hayden, what was your

0: favorite dance from last night?
1: I mean, you know, got to hand it to my guy, Guillermo. He was good last night. I did like the one, was it Fantasy that, I'm trying to remember her name now. She was a co-star with the dude who's one of the hosts on the show.
0: I don't know. Who? What color hair does she have?
1: She's got the dark hair. Let's not. I don't know.
0: Here's the list. Which one was it?
1: I need the list.
0: We're helping him out.
1: Thank you.
0: He's about to have a fit over here, so we're calming down the emotions. Don't worry.
1: I forget who it was.
0: What was the song? Who was the celebrity partner?
1: I'm trying to think of the names. I watched it, and I can't. I'm having
0: was
1: a blank.
0: Was it Jenna and Val?
1: Maybe it was Jenna and Val. I don't know. I watched the whole thing, and I'm drawing a blank over here.
0: Here, her.
1: Nah, she was good, though.
0: That was, okay, Jenna, I don't know how to say her last name, Dewan.
1: Yeah.
0: And Val, definitely can't say his last name. Nope. The way the pronounce, Val C. I thought they had the best dance last night. Carrie Ann did throw out a 9 to Mark and Higgins, but...
1: I'm done with Carrie Ann.
0: I am, too. No, even Derek wanted to give Val and them a 9. And he was like, it's too early for that. And Carrie Ann's like, I'm going to throw out the first 9. I don't know. I thought both of them were good, but I thought Jenna and Val were better last night. That was my favorite dance.
1: Were you surprised with the elimination?
0: No, because it's, I hate to say it, it's, unless you're just really, really good, it's kind of a fan voters game at this point.
1: Yeah.
0: And I hate to say it that way, but I mean, it's Dancing with the Stars. If it was, I mean, yes, you're in it for the dancing and people getting better and progressing. But if, like, it's fan voting, so, I mean, that's a majority of it. And so if the fans like you and they see you progressing every week, it doesn't matter your dance skills. That's kind of how it goes.
1: Right.
0: So I know a lot of people are giving Guillermo hate, but, I mean, he's getting better every week. He's working hard. He's trying, and he loves it. And people see that, and they're just a fan, and that's okay.
1: Work in the room.
0: Yeah, he is working the room.
1: Yeah.
0: He might be getting some boards, but you know what? He's a diva. It's not stopping him.
1: He is. We will see what happens with Super Bowl theme next week. I'm looking forward to it.
0: I think it's going
1: to
0: be fun.
1: We got Olivia Dean coming your way next.
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0: And here we go, 4 o'clock hour of your drive home. Hayden and Annie with you in the Domino's.com studio. Don't forget, you got Reb Talk tonight live from Bouray on the Square, hosted by the voice of the Rebels, David Kellum. He'll be joined by head Ole Miss football coach Pete Golding and Caleb Odom tonight over at Bouray. That's at 6 o'clock. Of course, if you can't be there in person, you can always catch the chit-chat right here on Q105, your flagship station for Ole Miss sports. Did you ever go on Reb Talk when you were on track and field?
5: I did not.
0: Weren't that cool?
5: I wasn't that cool.
0: Dang.
5: Yeah.
0: Tough question. Sorry I asked.
5: Yeah. Come on, Hayden. Really?
0: Roasted.
5: Yeah, roasted. Hashtag roasted.
0: Well, now who's laughing? Because now you're on the radio for more than an interview segment. So
5: you're
0: there
5: right.
0: Go. Hey.
5: There we go.
0: It all works out.
5: I guess
0: end.
5: It did.
0: It did.
5: You're stuck with me.
0: I think so. Worked out. Worked out all right. 88, going to be 90 tomorrow. They say it's fall, but it doesn't really feel like it. Here's Aerosmith and Crazy on your drive home.
6: Come here, baby.

0: Electric Avenue, Eddie Grant on your afternoon drive home. Hayden and Annie with you in the Domino's.com studio. Well, the papers have been signed. It is official. Ole Miss and Nike. There's no more come July 1st of 2027. It will be Ole Miss and Adidas. The $140 million deal over 7 years has been signed. So now Adidas will be the footwear, uniform, apparel, and sideline partner for Ole Miss Athletics. Three stripes, Adidas.
1: I mean, I'm good with it. I know a lot of people are hating and complaining on it, but you have to think, what's in the benefit for Ole Miss? Like, you know what I mean? It's a benefit to the players. It's a benefit to the athletic program, the school, all around. I mean, I'm not against it at all.
0: I'm not either.
1: And I feel like, honestly, truthfully, like, if you had asked me this a couple years ago, I would have not been for it because I loved Nike. But I just feel like Nike's just not doing as great of a job anymore.
0: It's true. Well, this is now the third university that has, in recent times, that has switched over to Adidas, now Ole Miss, but also Tennessee.
1: Tennessee was the first.
0: And Penn State, as well, has gone to Adidas now. So, really, it's going to be about $20 million annually for Ole Miss with this contract with Adidas. And that puts you, for other partnerships with other universities, this puts Ole Miss towards the top of what they get annually. Penn State's getting $30 mil, but now Miami, who has Nike, that's a $20 million deal. Ole Miss at $20 mil, and really that's kind of in the same ballpark as your Ohio States, Texas, Michigan, Oregon, other schools like that that are in that kind of $15 to $16 million echelon. So this is a big get for Ole Miss in general with partnering with Adidas. And I mean, getting the bag too. $20 mil annually, $140 million contract over 7 years.
1: I'm for it.
0: Yeah,
1: I think it's going to be great for the program in all sports.
0: Yeah,
1: and that's what I mean too. This isn't just football. This isn't just basketball. This is going to benefit all sports, even women's sports. So I'm all for it. I think it's going to be great for the university, and also kind of, you know, Ole Miss is growing. They're kind of putting themselves on the map. You know, this is just something else added to it that's going to help them out a little bit when they're competing with these the LSUs and the Tennessees of the South. So, I mean, I'm happy for them. I'm for it.
0: I am, too. I'm looking forward to it. I'm looking forward to seeing the new gear.
1: I feel like the uniforms are going to be pretty cool. And, I mean, I don't know if this is true or not, so don't take my word for it. But I just, like, have been seeing videos that apparently with this deal, they're going to have more uniform options.
0: Mm-hmm.
1: So I think that would be pretty cool.
0: It would be cool. I'm looking forward to it. Adidas always got some sharp-looking stuff, so it's going to be great for all the teams under the Ole Miss banner. And, I mean, that's a really big contract.
1: I know.
0: Huge.
1: I know.
0: $140 mil, 7 years.
1: It's crazy.
0: Wild.
1: And people don't realize that when they just start throwing out stuff. They're like, no, like, I love Nike. Like, do you really love Nike? Do you wear Nike daily?
0: Right.
1: Like, do you really love Nike that much? Or are you, like, wearing it every day? And they're like, no, like, I don't wear that anymore. Okay, so then why do you care?
0: Exactly. Now it's vintage.
1: Now it's vintage.
0: Now you got vintage
1: gear. It's so last year. So 2025.
0: So 2025. So, of course, this takes over come July 1st of 2027. We'll see how it all goes. We got some more great music coming your way. The Fugees and more next on your drive home.
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1: Some of the greats strike out, Dave. That's right. Striking out in slow pitch softball. It's nothing to be ashamed of.
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0: Taylor Swift, Patient Zero, currently at number one on the Billboard Hot 100 list, taking over Ella Langley's Jews in Texas, which has been on a record-breaking 24 weeks at number one. And, of course, Taylor Swift said, "Not so fast, Ella. Gotta go Patient Zero." Song's catchy.
1: It's good. Mm-hmm. And at first, okay, I'm always like this with her albums. I'll listen to them the first time. I'm like, nope, don't like. Not for me. No, I can't stop listening to the song. It's on repeat in my head.
0: At what point are you going to be able to recite that entire first part?
1: Give me a few weeks.
0: Okay. All right.
1: Give me 2 weeks.
0: Homework assignment.
1: Homework assignment.
0: Yeah. Those are always fun.
1: Well, when you're working in a radio station every day, it's bound to happen.
0: I mean, I think I give pretty good homework assignments.
1: You really do.
0: Yeah, go pick up the van.
1: Yeah. Oh, fine.
0: Hey, I'm getting my brakes done. I need you to come get me from the car repair place.
1: Help.
0: Help. Yeah. There you go.
1: My gosh, that time you were like stranded and Natalie had to come get you.
0: Oh, yeah. I left my key. I left my wallet.
1: I feel like you get stranded a lot.
0: Story of my life.
1: You really do.
0: Story of my life. I had the guy at Advance Auto Parts, obviously have a account, not an account, but, you know, some reward points over there. So I told the guy my phone number. He's like, "Where's that area code? Because I still have the San Diego." So I told him, he goes, "Whoa, what are you doing here?" I'm like, "How long do you got?"
1: I'm still here.
0: Still here. Still rocking. Still rolling. Do you ever visit the Lafayette Oxford Public Library?
1: I do not. I should.
0: You should. Tell you what, coming up here starting October 10th this weekend and running through November, you'll have the Smithsonian Spark Places of Innovation exhibit at the library here. Now, there's only 6 libraries across the country that will be having this. And one of those places is right here at the Lafayette County and Oxford Public Library.
1: It's pretty special. Cool.
0: Yeah, they're going to have a welcome thing for it on Saturday from 1 to 3 over there. The library is open 7 days a week. And they do have a lot of other cool things, activities, classes, and whatnot, not just for kids, but also for adults. I know they've had a learn how to play Mahjong class over there, things like that. So if you're looking for fun activities as an adult to do, or if you need some more for your kids, hit up the library. It's very good. The Lafayette County Oxford Public Library, right there on Bramlett Boulevard. And yes, they are open 7 days a week. So keep that in mind.
1: Yeah, also something else this weekend that's going on. Sorry, I'm stuck. There we go, my chair. My chair was stuck. I was about to fall.
0: I thought you were falling out of the studio.
1: No, it was going to happen.
0: Oh, my gosh.
1: But anyway, something else that's happening this weekend, if you're going to be in town and you're not traveling for the game, is the 2000s party at the Lyric. That'll be this Friday, October 9th, from 8 p.m. to 10:30 p.m. So I don't really know all that entails, but what they like to say is it's a nostalgic blast from the past. So I feel like you can't go wrong.
0: Can't go wrong.
1: And I love 2000s music. So, I mean, there you go.
0: There you go. Some single prizes for you tonight over at Back 9 Country Club on the Square. They have the bonsai tree, the Lego bonsai tree. So if you don't have a green thumb, you don't have to worry about it dying.
1: Okay.
0: Because it won't. Also, it looks like we have...

0: some PlayStation controllers. I don't know if there's a PlayStation involved with that, but that's pretty cool if you're a gamer. Also, the Sunbeam Luxury Collection Ultra Soft Bubble Faux Fur Heated Throw Blanket.
1: Wow.
0: Yeah, it looks pretty comfy.
1: I mean, that sounds amazing.
0: And how about an old-fashioned Ninja Creamy as well?
1: Is this for Singo?
0: Yeah.
1: You skipped ahead.
0: No.
1: Oh, gosh. I just thought you were saying that things that you were giving out here.
0: Oh, no. This is for Singo.
1: Oh, I was like, Hayden, what are we doing here? What did I miss?
0: No, because that blanket would already have an owner and it'd be myself.
1: Well, those are some pretty good prizes.
0: They never skimp on the prizes over there at Back Nine Country Club on the Square for Singo Wednesday nights at 8 o'clock.
1: Also, it is Wine Wednesday at Lenora's, which means you get half off selective wines. Always a good deal. You can't go wrong. They always have a nice mix of reds and whites, I will say.
0: Yeah.
1: They really have everything. Yeah. Anyway, also Wing Wednesday at Jinsei. So.
0: Had some of those on Sunday night.
1: How were they? Delish.
0: So good.
1: I love their wings. I always get them on Wing Wednesday, but I always want them when it's not Wing Wednesday too.
0: That's fair. I want them anytime, any day.
1: I mean, they're great.
0: Our awesome waitress, when I said for the table, I'm like, yeah, order of the wings. She goes, 6 or 12?
1: It's only 12. It's only ever 12.
0: I did laugh. She goes, that means 12.
1: Yeah.
0: Yes. Yes, it does. Plenty of options for you on this Wednesday around the Oxford area.
1: And this week.
0: And this week in general. Get on out there and enjoy what is in your community. Enjoy this weather, too. We'll take a look at your forecast and your news next.
2: With Super Talk News, I'm Griffin Rowe. As Tropical Storm Isaias makes its way towards the Mississippi Gulf Coast, National Hurricane Center Director Michael Brennan wants residents to be aware of other risks from the storm beyond the wind.
3: That first risk is storm surge. We have a broad area of the risk of life-threatening inundation from storm surge all the way from the mouth of the Mississippi River across the Mississippi and Alabama Gulf Coast, all of the Florida Panhandle coastline, and down into the Big Bend over to Yankeetown. This means that there's the potential for life-threatening inundation in these areas. And if you are in the storm surge watch area, you should be heeding any advice you are given by your local officials and paying attention to any evacuation notices that are given. We're most concerned about this area from Ocean Springs, Mississippi, over to Indian Pass, Florida. This is where we could see 5 to 7 feet of inundation above ground level.
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2: Despite a late surge, Southern Miss couldn't mount a comeback in its 55-34 loss at Troy on Tuesday. The Golden Eagles' defense was helpless against the Trojans' powerful run game. Southern Miss gave up a whopping 437 yards on the ground, 145 of which came from Troy quarterback Goose Crowder. Despite dropping their fourth game in a row, the Golden Eagles' offense still has some gems that are keeping them competitive. Wide receiver Mario Sanders had another stellar night for his team, catching 8 passes for 102 yards and 3 total touchdowns, one of which was a 75-yard pass to A.J. Little.
6: Liddy to Mario Sanders, double pass, A.J. Little wide open, and he's off to the races. Welch in pursuit, won't catch him. 75 yards, Mario Sanders.
2: Southern Miss will have a chance to return to the win column at home against Arkansas State on October 17th. With Super Talk News, I'm Griffin Ray.
0: All right, thank you, Griffin. 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All right, 88. It's hot for October. 55, your overnight low, 635, your sunset. Tomorrow, Thursday, gets hotter. High of 90 with a low of 60. Then on Friday, chance of showers late with a high of 89, a low of 61. It looks like we'll get some of that tropical depression that's forming along the coast. High of 65 Saturday, 100% chance of showers, probably an inch or more of rain. That's going to parlay into Sunday as well. Ole Miss football on the road on Saturday. They're up in Nashville taking on Vanderbilt. 2:30 kick. 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

0: Robert Palmer, Addicted to Love, on your afternoon drive home here on the Q. Hayden and Annie with you in the Domino's.com studio. Annie, you're going up for the game this weekend, huh?
1: I am going to the game this weekend.
0: Nice.
1: Sorry, I'm reading about the Vanderbilt little happy hour, or the Ole Miss Vandy happy hour.
0: Oh.
1: Or it's not even Vandy. The Ole Miss happy hour on Friday for the Vanderbilt game. There we go. Third time's a charm.
0: There's just one happy hour?
1: There's one happy hour. As of now.
0: Official happy hour.
1: Official happy hour, okay. Which you know can change.
0: I'm more of an unofficial happy hour guy.
1: Yeah.
0: Yeah.
1: That's fair.
0: Yeah.
1: Well, anyway, Barstool is partnering with the Grove Collective, and Ole Miss vs. Vanderbilt happy hour kickoff will be Friday, October 9th from 6 to 9 p.m. Yeah.
0: Nice.
1: There you go. At Barstool.
0: At Barstool.
1: Drink specials, raffle giveaways, you can get VIP tables, all the good stuff.
0: All that good stuff. If I could have a VIP table for a happy hour, was it really a happy hour?
1: It's just a more special happy hour.
0: I guess.
1: Hayden's like, that's calling my name.
0: Might be. Might be. Quick update for Ole Miss Golf. The ladies were down at the Alley in West Point playing at Old Waverly, excuse me. They finished in second place in that one. They're going to have a quick turnaround and will be playing in the Illinois Women's Invitational. That'll be going on starting early next week. So best of luck to the ladies there, who are ranked number 20 in the country. And the guys have just gotten back from their tournament up in New York. And they will be down on the coast for their next event next week as well. So there you go on that one. If you want to play and practice where the Ole Miss golf team does, you can do so over at the Ole Miss Golf Course. 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
1: Oh, it's I love it. Absolutely amazing. I love the Ole Miss golf course, even though I couldn't drive to save my life. I did love it.
0: You sound like John Butler.
1: A for trying. That's all that matters. Also, Ole Miss volleyball will be on the road this weekend. They're heading down to Knoxville to take on number 10 Tennessee. That'll be at 5:30 p.m. And then on Sunday, going from Knoxville to Kentucky.
0: Okay.
1: To take on the Wildcats. That'll be in their rank number 4.
0: Ooh.
1: At 1 p.m. So big jump.
0: Big jump.
1: Lots of traveling, but
0: not really. It's closer than
1: I mean, Knoxville's about 7 hours from here.
0: Right.
1: Then you go, Kentucky, then back to here. So, it's kind of a
0: road trip.
1: It's a road trip weekend.
0: Road trip weekend.
1: Everyone's on the road.
0: Absolutely. Road trip weekend for the Rebs. That includes Ole Miss football. Like you heard, they're going to be in Nashville taking on Vanderbilt on Saturday. 2:30 kick, 12:30 airtime here on the Q.
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8: That's the correct button.
9: I won't critique you. There we see it happens. I won't critique you because I have made the mistake before when the show's been going on, so I'll let this. You get one pass today.
8: This is my pass?
9: This is your Wednesday pass, just because it's my favorite day of the week.
8: And because I'm letting you leave early.
9: That too.
8: Yeah.
9: I wouldn't say early, but yes.
8: I would.
9: I will. Thank you.
8: With that being said,
9: it should be National Best Boss Day today.
8: Wow.

0: you're really blowing the smoke
1: what I did there?
0: I did.
1: Anyway, on to the real national days, not the honorary. It is National Chocolate Covered Pretzel Day.
0: Ooh, those are the
1: best.
0: I know,
1: that sounds really good.
0: Do you like the dark or the white chocolate covered pretzels? What are they called? The flips? Yeah.
1: I like when it's, I don't know. I'm going to go with the white chocolate.
0: The white chocolate's good.
1: Yeah, I'm going to go with the white chocolate. It is also Inner Beauty Day. Oh, so there we go.
0: There you go.
1: Embrace your inner beauty. National Frappuccino Day.
0: Ooh.
1: LED Light Day.
0: Nice.
1: Propane Day.
0: All right.
1: Coffee with a Cop Day.
0: Coffee with a Cop Day. Nice.
1: Tongue twister right there. And then it's also National Chili Week, which we were saying it's not in any way chili weather, but I want it to be because chili sounds amazing right now.
0: Chili does sound really good, but when it's on the brink of being 90 degrees outside.
1: 90.
0: Not in soup season form yet.
1: Giving those forecasts today made me feel like I was giving the forecast. Everything's been the same since August. I'm like, come on.
0: Yeah.
1: I'm ready to be like, there's a chance of snow.
0: Whoa.
1: There's a chance of overnight freezing.
0: I don't want that.
1: Oh, I like when, you wake up in the morning and there's some frost outside. That is holiday season weather right there. That is a love, Hayden, right there.
0: Okay.
1: I get passionate about fall.
0: I could not tell. I couldn't tell. I thought you were about to fly over this desk over here. The passion.
1: Some call me Mother Nature.
0: All right. Well, I'm going to call you Annie, and thank you for being here today, and enjoy Nashville.
1: I will. You as well.
0: All right. Yeah, we're still game time decision.
1: You're going to end up there. It's no game time decision. Hayden's going to get up there. He's been, when I walked in, he was looking at flights, taxis, cars,
0: all of
1: all the good things.
0: I'm a travel coordinator. Half of that wasn't even for me, which is even worse. So, Ticketmaster, travel coordinator, and then it's like, I guess I'll jump in.
1: I guess I'll tag along.
0: Well, you have fun up there. Maybe I'll run into you at some martini bar.
1: I know. Of course. The best way to go.
0: It is. Enjoy the rest of your week.
1: I will. Take care.
0: Thank you. Don Henley at you right now.

break. It's like 10,000 spoons when all you need is a knife. It's meeting the man of my dreams and then meeting his beautiful wife. And isn't it ironic?

0: Alanis Morissette, Ironic, of course, that off of one of the most iconic albums of the 90s and 2000s, and I'd say just in music history, Jagged Little Pill. Coincidence, it was actually at number one on the charts on this day in 1995. You had some Candlebox before that. They're actually going to be playing up in Nashville Sunday night. And if you are thinking about that show like I am, it's possible. It's over there at the Brooklyn Bowl Sunday night. Tickets are $51. Believe me, it's definitely considered in this possible travel adventure up to Ville for the football game. Candlebox Sunday fun day? Yeah, that's what I'm talking about. Let's get back to music history, shall we? Before 1995, in 1978, the Bee Gees, along with others, were at number one on the charts with the Grease soundtrack. In 2003, Boy George was arrested in New York after police found trace levels of cocaine on a laptop in his apartment. Now, he originally called authorities because he thought someone had broken into his apartment. Turns out they ended up arresting him. Quite the reverse Uno card there for Boy George. And in 2022, we talked about Adidas today signing with Ole Miss. Well, Adidas placed their partnership with Kanye West under review after controversial remarks he made during Paris Fashion Week. Happy birthday to Louis Capaldi, Taylor Hicks, Tom York, Tony Braxton, and John Cougar Mellencamp. But of course, Miss Annie gave us the national days at the top of the 5 o'clock hour. 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That's all I got for you here on this Wednesday. Enjoy the rest of your evening, and we will do it again tomorrow for a Throwback Thursday. Until then, y'all take it easy. I'm Hayden King. Later.
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0: You're listening to Super Talk News. I'm Caleb Saylors. The Mississippi Emergency Management Agency is encouraging the public to be prepared for whatever tropical storm Isaias could bring.
1: You should not wait until the last minute to prepare. We continue to monitor the forecast. You should too. But the time to prepare is now. Make sure you have plenty of drinking water, non-perishable and canned food, medications, important documents, flashlights, batteries, and other essential supplies. Most importantly, have a plan for your family. Know where you will go, how you will evacuate if necessary, and how you will stay informed if the power and communications are disrupted.
0: That was Stephen McCraney, the executive director of MEMA. Be sure to stay weather aware by heading on over to supertalk.fm. 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
0: The Mississippi State Fair will kick off in Jackson on Thursday. While visitors enjoy amusement rides, food, carnival events, and more, law enforcement officials will be out in full force to promote public safety.
4: You know, you're going to come there and you're going to have that perception of safety, that level of safety that you expect, and that's what we're here for. We're going to have Mississippi Highway Patrol is going to be out there with us, Commercial Transportation Enforcement Division. All of the divisions under DPS are going to be present there. You come out there, you're going to know that you're safe. You're going to be able to relax and have a good time, and we're going to sit back and we're going to enjoy watching you have a good time, and that's what we're there for.
0: That was Capitol Police Chief Bo Lucky. A full guide to this year's Mississippi State Fair, including information on admission and entertainment, can be found online at supertalk.fm. Reporting for Supertalk News, I'm Caleb Saylors.

0: A look now at your Q105 weather forecast. Around 87 with clear skies, 55 your overnight low, 635 your sunset. Tomorrow, Thursday, 658 your sunrise, more sunshine, a little warmer, high of 90 with a low of 60. Then on Friday, chance of late showers with a high of 89 and a low of 61. Expecting some rain from that tropical depression working its way up into the U.S. High of 65 with a low of 58. Rain going to linger into Sunday as well. Reb Talk live from Boo Rays back up and running this evening. The voice of the Rebels, David Kellum, along with head coach Pete Golding and more from Ole Miss football will be there. It's 6 o'clock on Wednesdays at Boo Ray. 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

0: Malu with flowers. I'm Gina this Wednesday, climbing over it one song at a time, working our way towards the end of the month where we'll have a spooky Halloween. You know, a poll just asked people whether or not they've seen spirits or ghosts and if they believe they're good or evil. 35% of people say they think spirits and ghosts are good. 5% just think they're evil. 22% said they're kind of neutral on it. And about 12% aren't sure. So what say you? Have you ever come in contact with a good or evil spirit? What say you? Do you even believe? I know. When's the next Friday the 13th, anyway? On the way, let's get you back into Roxette and listen to your heart.
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